0: Das ist doch Mann.
1: Jester. 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All right, Jester. Ready to load up the chalice, don't? Jester!
2: Yes, Zaya.
1: Come full up my chalice again, Aya.
2: Yeah, come, Aya.
1: Bring the card band together. Ah. Because I'm ready for perform right about now.

I not leaking? I look so good, you look so good, maybe we should all leak it together. F*** it. You only live once, let the people see.

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1: What's up, guys? It's Sigala here. Just want to say thanks for playing my songs.
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0: before you go, there's something I want you to have.
1: Oh, it's beautiful. But wait a minute, isn't this...
0: Shh. Yeah, yes it is.
1: But I thought the old lady dropped it into the ocean in the air.
0: Well, baby, I went down and got it for you.

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I look so good, you look so good, maybe we should all leak it together. F*** it. You only live once, let the people see.

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1: On radio. Your choice, your music.

It doesn't matter if you love him or capital H-I-M. M. Just put your paws up.